there's one last thing I have to ask you to do. This is purely for my own enjoyment and I hope for yours. Would you sing the Battle Hymn of the Republic with me, please?

That's one thing that's always like been a major difference between like the performing arts to me and being a painter, you know? Like a painter does a painting and he does a painting, that's it. You know, he's had the joy of creating it and he hangs it on some wall, somebody buys it again, or maybe nobody buys it and it sits up in a loft somewhere till he dies. But he's never, nobody ever says to him, you know, nobody ever said to Van Gogh, paint a Starry Night again, man. You know, well, he painted it, that was it. Let's sing this song together, okay? This song doesn't sound good with one lonely voice. It sounds good with the more voices on it, the better, and the more out-of-tune voices on it, the better. No, it was really, it was made for out-of-tune singing, this song.

for revenge, 'cause of the eating of the apple. Hey, for knowledge.

I hear the train whistle sound, the rumbling wheels that shake the ground, and my heart cries with joy anew, for my dreams will all come true. She's slowing down, oh what a thrill, the train has stopped, my heart is still. I see my love, she waits to meet, she's back to stay for all eternity.

It was a moonlit night in old Mexico. I walked alone between some old adobe haciendas when suddenly I heard the plaintive cry of a young Mexican girl.

like to do a song of great social and political import. It goes like this. Oh, Lord, won't you buy me a Mercedes Benz? My friends all drive Porsches. I must make amends. Worked hard all my lifetime. No help from my friends. So, oh Lord, won't you buy me a Mercedes Benz? Oh Lord, won't you buy me a color TV? Dialing for dollars is trying to find me. I wait for delivery each day until 3. So, oh Lord, won't you buy me a color TV? Oh Lord, won't you buy me a night on the town? I'm counting on you, Lord. Please don't let me down. Prove that you love me and buy the next round. Oh Lord, won't you buy me a night on the town? Everybody, oh Lord, won't you buy me a Mercedes Benz? My friends all drive Porsches. I must make amends. Worked hard all my lifetime. No help from my friends. So, oh Lord, won't you buy me a Mercedes Benz? That's it.

The continent of Atlantis was an island which lay before the great flood in the area we now call the Atlantic Ocean. So great an area of land that from her western shores those beautiful sailors journeyed to the south and the North Americas with ease in their ships with painted sails. To the east, Africa was her neighbor, across a short strait of sea miles. The great Egyptian age is but a remnant of the Atlantean culture. The antediluvian kings colonized the world. All the gods who play in the mythological dramas, in all legends from all lands, were from fair Atlantis. Knowing her fate, Atlantis sent out ships to all corners of the earth. On board were the 12. The poet, the physician, the farmer, the scientist, the magician, and the other so-called gods of our legends, though gods they were. And as the elders of our time choose to remain blind, let us rejoice and let us sing and dance and ring in the new. Hail Atlantis!

Freies Bürgerradio Slupfurt in Frankfurt an der Oder. The clock on the wall reads a quarter past midnight.

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Ladies and gentlemen, this is Captain Tobias Wilcock welcoming you aboard Coconut Airways Flight 3722 to Bridgetown, Barbados. We will be flying at an height of 32,000 feet and at an airspeed of approximately 600 miles per hour. Refreshments will be served after takeoff. Kindly fasten your safety belts and refrain from smoking until the aircraft.